0: Holy shit! Where's the Tylenol?
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2: When you're done with me, can you leave me on the ground?
1: No! You should not move! M-O-O-P! Matter out of place.
2: Aren't there garbage bins?
1: No, there are no garbage bins at Flipside. 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Easy as that, leave no trace of hand.
2: Oh, that sounds very reasonable.
1: If someone gives you a beer and you drink it, that can is your responsibility. 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

0: And Jesus said, "Blessed are the poor in spirit, for theirs is the kingdom of heaven. Blessed are they that mourn, for they shall be comforted. Blessed are the meek, for they shall inherit the earth. Blessed are they which do hunger and thirst after righteousness, for they shall be filled. Blessed are the merciful, for they shall obtain mercy. Blessed are the pure in heart, for they shall see God. Blessed are the peacemakers, for they shall be called the children of God. Blessed are they which are persecuted for righteousness' sake, for theirs is the kingdom of heaven. Blessed are ye when men shall revile you and persecute you and say all manner of evil against you falsely for my sake. Rejoice and be exceedingly glad, for great is your reward in heaven.
1: Therefore, pray likewise in this manner.

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She was a sweet and happy thing. Her eyes were bright blue jewels, and we were married in the spring. I

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She grew so sad and lonely, became joy in name only. Within her breast there launched an unnamed sorrow and a dark and grim fall.

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Well, one night there came a visitor to our little home. I was visiting a sick friend. I was a doctor.

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Quotes John Milton on the walls and the victim's blood. The police are investigating at tremendous cost. In my house he wrote his red right hand. And that I'm told is from Paradise Lost. The wind round here gets wicked cold. 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I fear the morning will bring quite a frost. 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I drift from land to land. 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
2: Hell yeah.
0: at KFlip.

0: my initial reaction when I walked in, you know, was to make for the bar, which is always quite, yeah, the best thing to do.
1: Hey, old Dan, all we are saying is give booze a chance. Let's have a drink.
2: What? You are drinking.
1: Oh, is that my hand?
2: What is this gripping compulsion that you have constantly to drink, drink, drink?
1: Some guys gamble, right? Other guys ticking the arm. Some of them smoke them Mexican mothers.
2: But I don't inhale.
1: Well, you see, my structure craves and needs alcohol.
2: Oh.
1: I'm all right. My body's a drunk. And how about you?
3: Me?

0: And now, a burner explains poison ivy at Flipside.
1: Despite our best efforts, there is poison ivy everywhere. 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If you do happen to get some poison oak or poison ivy, don't go touching yourself or other people. Poison ivy is a new STD.
0: A public service message brought to you by your friends at KFlip.

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0: And now, a burner explains radical self-reliance.
1: Radical self-reliance. Make sure that you have everything you need to survive if nobody else were there. 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Don't expect other people to clothe you. Don't expect other people to wipe your ass. Just take care of yourself. This ain't no Raver daycare. And sure, there'll be times that other people take care of you. There'll be times you take care of other people. 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You're beautiful too.
0: A public service message brought to you by your friends at KFlip.

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What a way to run a business. 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
1: Dear fair Magister, a brief reminder. My salary has not been paid. Send it care of the ghost by return of post PTO. No one likes a debtor, so it's better if my orders are obeyed.

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0: In addition, he wants money.
1: He's a funny sort of spectre to
0: expect a large retainer. Nothing plainer. He is clearly...
2: Where is she?
1: You mean Carlotta?
2: I mean Miss Dye. Where is she?
0: Well, how should we know?
2: I want an answer.
1: I take it that you sent me this note.
0: What's all this nonsense?
2: Of course not.
0: Don't look at us.
1: She's not with you then?
0: Of course not.
1: We're in the dark.
2: Is here to argue? Isn't this the letter you wrote?
0: And what is it that we're meant to have wrote?
1: Not fear for Miss Taye. The angel of music has her under his wing. Make no attempt to see her again.

0: And what is it that I meant to have said? Your days at the Opera Populaire are numbered. Christine Dye will be singing on your behalf tonight. Be prepared for a great misfortune should you attempt to take her place.
1: Far too many notes for my taste, and most of them about Christine. All we've heard since we came is Miss Dye's name.
2: Miss Dye has returned.
3: I trust her midnight oil is well and truly burned.

0: Can I have a note?
1: Let me see it.
2: Please. Gentlemen, I have now sent you several notes of the most amiable nature, detailing how my theatre is to be run. You have not followed my instructions.

0: shall watch the performance from my normal seat in box 5. 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Should these commands be ignored, a disaster beyond your imagination will occur.
1: I remain, gentlemen, your obedient servant, O.G.
2: Christine!
3: Whatever next?
2: It's all a ploy to help Christine!
3: This is insane!
2: I know who sent this! The Vicomte, her lover!
3: Indeed, can you believe this?
2: Signora!
3: This is a ghost, changes nothing!
2: Signora!
3: You are a star!
4: And always will be!
3: Signora!
4: The man is mad!
3: We don't take orders!
4: Miss Di will be playing the page boy, the silent role!
3: Carlotta!

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1: We need you too.
2: Would you not rather have your precious little Angenie?
3: Signora!

0: gentlemen, if you would care to take your seats, I shall be sitting in box 5.
1: You really think that's wise, monsieur?
0: My dear Andre, there would appear to be no seats available other than box 5.

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I'm escaping. One place that hasn't been corrupted by capitalism. 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

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A bunch of guitars crowd eager in the front, but an old battered acoustic in the back spoke to me. 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Go for a ride, boy. Ancient faces, chariot races, forbidden places, exotic embraces, pyramid construction, camel riding, time machine gliding, white line fever, believer, ride your thumb to Texaco, Mexico, gas card, siphon hose, no dose, ride a lightning, ride the wild surf, ride a white swan. Jenny, take a ride, for God's sakes. On there, chatty baby. Say, how old are you anyway, guitar? And that guitar said, I was born in 37, on the road by 11. I can play as sweet as an axe from heaven. I need a partner to start here, like the James boys, Frank and Jesse, like the Untouchables, with Elliot Nessie, like Bonnie and Clyde, when they get aggressive, like Bartles and James. A pause to refresh you, like salt and pepper. Like to see them undressy, like Sid and Nancy, dead and gone, God bless you, like the Everly Brothers. How their voices, they meshy, like Jake LaMotta and his brother Joe Pesci. Whoa, hold on there, Tandem Ted. Say, how much you cost anyway, guitar? And that guitar said, well, I'm a mere $200. I said, well, I only got a mere $10. And that guitar said, well, you go through the door there and you give that $10 to the man behind the counter and you pay the balance off quick when your ship comes in. So I gave that man the $10 and I waited for my ship to come in. I'd go down to the dock every day with my little boating sneakers and my sailor's cap, my Thurston Howell, the third blazer, my fish sticks. I'd borrow binoculars and scan the seven seas, but no ship. I launched flares, went to nautical school. I got a job as a longshoreman. I learned how to walk like Marlon Brando and on the waterfront. I studied Moby Dick. I got a tattoo of the Red Ishmael, but no ship. I sold sails, drank with pirates, yo-ho-ho, and a bottle of rum. I composed sea shanties. I rented Jaws. I watched reruns of The Love Boat. I collected coral. I lived in a lighthouse. I bought scuba gear. I hired divers to raise a Titanic. I took the confession of the old man of the sea. I bribed Charlie Tuna. I saw three ships come sailing in on Christmas Day. On Christmas Day, bingo, ships, but not mine. I anticipated a very cold winter of ice fishing, but my wife paid off the guitar as a birthday present. Epilogue. Crime and Punishment, love story. The Crying Game, love story. And all the stuff about the guitar ultimately boils down to a love story. Now I gotta write the hooky chorus for the big hit record to bring home the bacon. It's a love story. It's a love story. It's a love story.

0: Tom.
1: Here he is, the one and only winner of the Gemini Croquette Contest. 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
1: Oh, decommodification. I don't wear a fucking Abercrombie and Fitch shirt around flip side. You don't want to wear an Abercrombie and Fitch shirt ever, really. I don't know if you are, you're not someone I want to talk to. 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We're doing this because we're participating, not because we're trying to plug our stuff. No handing out business cards for your dog grooming business. 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I don't know. 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I did it for the video to make a point. I went overboard. Decommodification.
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0: And now, a burner explains radical self-reliance.
1: Radical self-reliance. Make sure that you have everything you need to survive if nobody else were there. Don't expect other people to feed you. Don't expect other people to clothe you. Don't expect other people to wipe your ass. Just take care of yourself. This ain't no right for daycare. And sure, there'll be times that other people take care of you. There'll be times you take care of other people. But as long as everyone is ready to take care of themselves, this is a beautiful world. You're beautiful too.
0: A public service message brought to you by your friends at KFlip.

0: I'd like to start, if I may, with Professor Hawking. How did the universe start? With a big bang?
1: We observed that distant galaxies are moving away from us. They must have been closer together in the past. It was the beginning of the universe and of time itself. Anything that happened before the Big Bang could not affect what happened after.
2: The poetry of the expanding universe, the poetry of the complexity of life, we're not normally equipped to understand, and science gives it. Science is opening your eyes to the wonderfulness of what's there. Science is opening your eyes to the poetry of the expanding universe.
0: To come to you, Carl Sagan, could you help me by putting into layman's terms what was involved with this Big Bang?
3: The early cosmos was everywhere white hot. But as time passed, the radiation expanded and cooled. Began to grow, steadily brightening. We call them the galaxies.
1: It was the beginning of the universe and of time itself. Anything that happened before the Big Bang could not affect what happened after.
2: The poetry of the expanding universe, the poetry of the complexity of life, we're not normally equipped to understand, and science gives it.
4: In the Big Bang, we had equal amounts of matter and antimatter.

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1: It's not all that hard to detect the Big Bang. 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

0: Now, what we have to ask is, why is it that God has admonished us to hate evil? Well, first of all, God loves you.
1: Y cuando tú vuelvas,
2: he said, he drugged them, then strangled them, and finally dismembered their bodies.
3: Right.
4: Then do
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6: And now, the voice you've been waiting for.

There had been lizards strolling inside the house of plants, and lots of lizards watering and taking care of the plants. Outside, lizard families were having picnics and lizard kids were playing ball. The whole place had the atmosphere of a park or a zoo. The House of Memory was a very different sort of thing.

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1: Leave No Trace. 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
2: When you're done with me, can you leave me on the ground?
1: No. You should not move. M-O-O-P. Matter out of place.
2: Aren't there garbage bins?
1: No, there are no garbage bins at Flipside. 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Your mama is not gonna clean after you. There should be no trash on the ground at Flipside. 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

One night, it was a long time ago now, I knelt at my mother's knee. 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
0: From Rachmaninoff to the Ramones, we've got you covered. 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

Thank you. Thank you, thank you. 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You've been carrying us all over, and back again. And it will never be repaid, although we'll try.

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So I sent off my photo, hobbies and age, magazine marriage I'd try. They say for centuries lovely Japanese girls have been trained in the art of pleasing men. Be lonely no more, open destiny's door. For $1 they arrange a meeting. 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I take elocution, learn to speak posh, but still I can't find a mate. 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

0: for my canard because I reshaped my nose, plastic surgery's best. 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
1: Look out, there's a monster coming.
0: Disfiguring ugly my facial hair, I had removed electrically. 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
1: We're going to press on, and we're going to have the happiest Christmas since Bing Crosby tap danced with Danny fucking K. And when Santa squeezes his fat white ass down that chimney tonight, he's going to find the jolliest bunch of assholes this side of the nut house.
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0: K-Flip. 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

people, there's a story I would tell about a brave young Indian you should remember well. From the land of the Pima Indian, a proud and noble band who farmed the Phoenix Valley in Arizona land. Down their ditches a thousand years, the waters grew Ira's people's crops, till the white man stole their water rights and the sparkling water stopped. Now Ira's folks were hungry, and their land grew crops of weeds. When war came, Ira volunteered and forgot the white man's greed.

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And when the fight was over, and Old Glory raised,

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Everybody shook his hand, but he was just a Pima Indian. 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

Have you checked in with yourself lately? 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Ask yourself, what am I feeling right now? Am I hungry, angry, lonely, tired? How do I feel about my mother? Well, actually, you can forget the last one. 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